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2: Very hot Saturday across the region, and it should be pretty clear this evening. Partly cloudy overnight, risk of a thunderstorm as well. The wind should be light for the most part. Our overnight low of 21. Sunday, any cloud in the area will clear out in the morning, and there'll still be a risk of an early morning thunderstorm. Bit windier tomorrow, south wind 30 gusting to 50, but also warmer, 36 the expected high, and the humidex around 46. Not cooling down much on Sunday night. It'll be clear with a low of 24. Into Monday, sunny at a high of 35. Tuesday, a mix of sun and cloud with the high reaching 30. Weather radar, current conditions, five-day forecast and more. 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
1: A warm weekend right across southern Manitoba. What a hot day it's been, and should be fairly clear this evening. Partly cloudy overnight with the risk of a thunderstorm. South wind will be pretty light for the most part, and the low down to 21. Sunday tomorrow, any cloud hanging around will clear out in the morning. Should be a pretty sunny day. Risk of a thunderstorm, though, early in the morning. South wind 30, gusting to 50. Sunday's high at 36. And staying warm Sunday night, clear, down to 24. On Monday, sunshine and a high of 35. Tuesday, a mix of sun and cloud at a high of 30. Could be some scattered showers Tuesday night. 5-day forecast, current conditions, weather radar, and more. 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
1: Very hot Saturday across the region, and it should be pretty clear this evening. Partly cloudy overnight, risk of a thunderstorm as well. The wind should be light for the most part. Our overnight low of 21. Sunday, any cloud in the area will clear out in the morning, and there'll still be a risk of an early morning thunderstorm. Bit windier tomorrow, south wind 30 gusting to 50, but also warmer, 36 the expected high, and the humidex around 46. Not cooling down much on Sunday night. It'll be clear with a low of 24. Into Monday, sunny and a high of 35. Tuesday, a mix of sun and cloud with the high reaching 30. Weather radar, current conditions, 5-day forecast and more. 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
3: After a very hot Saturday, staying pretty warm overnight, could be partly cloudy overnight. There'll be a risk of a thunderstorm as well after the hot day.

0: Wind out of the south, up to 20, pretty calm for the most part. Our overnight low, 21 degrees. For Sunday, any cloud hanging around will clear in the morning. Still at risk of a thunderstorm early in the day. Windier, south wind 30, gusting to 50 tomorrow. Sunday's high of 36 with a humidex of 46, so another scorcher. Sunday night, clear, down to 24. On Monday, sunny at a high 35. Tuesday, a mix of sun and cloud at a high of 30. Could be a few scattered showers at the end of the day Tuesday. You can get current conditions, the five-day forecast, weather radar, and more. 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

0: Portage Online weather.
1: After a very hot Saturday, staying pretty warm overnight. Could be partly cloudy overnight. There'll be a risk of a thunderstorm as well after the hot day. The wind out of the south, up to 20, pretty calm for the most part. Our overnight low, 21 degrees. For Sunday, any cloud hanging around will clear in the morning. Still at risk of a thunderstorm early in the day. Windier, south wind 30, gusting to 50 tomorrow. Sunday's high of 36 with a humidex of 46, so another scorcher. Sunday night, clear, down to 24. On Monday, sunny at a high 35. Tuesday, a mix of sun and cloud at a high of 30. Could be a few scattered showers at the end of the day Tuesday. You can get current conditions, the five-day forecast, weather radar, and more. It's on the Napa Auto Parts weather page at portageonline.com.
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1: After a very hot Saturday, staying pretty warm overnight, could be partly cloudy overnight. There'll be a risk of a thunderstorm as well after the hot day. The wind out of the south, up to 20, pretty calm for the most part. Our overnight low, 21 degrees. For Sunday, any cloud hanging around will clear in the morning. Still a risk of a thunderstorm early in the day. Windier, south wind 30, gusting to 50 tomorrow. Sunday's high of 36 with a humidex of 46, so another scorcher. Sunday night, clear, down to 24. On Monday, sunny at a high 35. Tuesday, a mix of sun and cloud at a high of 30. Could be a few scattered showers at the end of the day Tuesday. You can get current conditions, the five-day forecast, weather radar, and more. 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
2: After a very hot Saturday, staying pretty warm overnight. Could be partly cloudy overnight. There'll be a risk of a thunderstorm as well after the hot day. The wind out of the south, up to 20, pretty calm for the most part. Our overnight low, 21 degrees. For Sunday, any cloud hanging around will clear in the morning. Still a risk of a thunderstorm early in the day. Windier, south wind 30, gusting to 50 tomorrow. Sunday's high of 36. With a Humidex of 46, so another scorcher. Sunday night, clear, down to 24. On Monday, sunny at a high 35. Tuesday, a mix of sun and cloud at a high of 30. Could be a few scattered showers at the end of the day Tuesday. You can get current conditions, the five-day forecast, weather radar, and more. It's on the Napa Auto Parts weather page at portageonline.com.
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0: Portage Online weather.
3: After a very hot Saturday, staying pretty warm overnight, could be partly cloudy overnight. There'll be a risk of a thunderstorm as well after the hot day. The wind out of the south, up to 20, pretty calm for the most part. Our overnight low, 21 degrees. For Sunday, any cloud hanging around will clear in the morning. Still a risk of a thunderstorm early in the day. Windier, south wind 30, gusting to 50 tomorrow. Sunday's high of 36. With a Humidex of 46, so another scorcher. Sunday night, clear, down to 24. On Monday, sunny at a high 35. Tuesday, a mix of sun and cloud at a high of 30. Could be a few scattered showers at the end of the day Tuesday. You can get current conditions, the five-day forecast, weather radar, and more. It's on the Napa Auto Parts weather page at portageonline.com.

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2: After a very hot Saturday, staying pretty warm overnight. Could be partly cloudy overnight. There'll be a risk of a thunderstorm as well after the hot day. The wind out of the south, up to 20. Pretty calm for the most part. Our overnight low, 21 degrees. For Sunday, any cloud hanging around will clear in the morning. Still a risk of a thunderstorm early in the day. Windier, south wind 30, gusting to 50 tomorrow. Sunday's high of 36 with a humidex of 46, so another scorcher. Sunday night, clear, down to 24. On Monday, sunny at a high 35. Tuesday, a mix of sun and cloud at a high of 30. Could be a few scattered showers at the end of the day Tuesday. You can get current conditions, the five-day forecast, weather radar, and more. It's on the Napa Auto Parts weather page at portageonline.com.
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1: Partly cloudy conditions and fairly warm here overnight. There have been scattered thunderstorms in the area. The wind not a big factor for the most part. The temperature staying pretty steady around 21 degrees. Things will clear later this morning, but it will also be a bit windier as Sunday moves along. South wind 30 gusting to 50 and another scorcher coming up. 36 the high later in the day with a humidex of 46 and Sunday night clear with a low of 24. Into Monday, sunny, 35 the high. Tuesday, a mix of sun and cloud with a high of 30. There might be a few scattered showers on Tuesday night. You can get current conditions, the weather radar, 5-day forecast, and more anytime. 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
2: Partly cloudy conditions and fairly warm here overnight. There have been scattered thunderstorms in the area. The wind not a big factor for the most part. The temperature staying pretty steady around 21 degrees. Things will clear later this morning, but it will also be a bit windier as Sunday moves along. South wind 30 gusting to 50 and another scorcher coming up. 36 the high later in the day with a humidex of 46, and Sunday night

0: scattered showers on Tuesday night. You can get current conditions, the weather radar, five-day forecast, and more anytime. The Napa Auto Parts weather page is on PortageOnline.com.
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0: ever feel like you're the last one to know what's going on? 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
1: Portage Online weather.
2: Partly cloudy conditions and fairly warm here overnight. There have been scattered thunderstorms in the area. The wind not a big factor for the most part. The temperature staying pretty steady around 21 degrees. Things will clear later this morning, but it will also be a bit windier as Sunday moves along. South wind 30 gusting to 50 and another scorcher coming up. 36 the high later in the day with a humidex of 46. And Sunday night clear with a low of 24. Into Monday, sunny, 35 the high. Tuesday, a mix of sun and cloud with a high of 30. There might be a few scattered showers on Tuesday night. You can get current conditions, the weather radar, five-day forecast, and more anytime. The Napa Auto Parts weather page is on PortageOnline.com.
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1: Partly cloudy conditions and fairly warm here overnight. There have been scattered thunderstorms in the area. The wind not a big factor for the most part. And the temperature staying pretty steady around 21 degrees. Things will clear later this morning, but it will also be a bit windier as Sunday moves along. South wind 30 gusting to 50 and another scorcher coming up. 36 the high later in the day with a humidex of 46. And Sunday night clear with a low of 24. Into Monday, sunny, 35 the high. Tuesday, a mix of sun and cloud with a high of 30. There might be a few scattered showers on Tuesday night. You can get current conditions, the weather radar, five-day forecast, and more anytime. The Napa Auto Parts weather page is on PortageOnline.com.

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1: Partly cloudy conditions and fairly warm here overnight. There have been scattered thunderstorms in the area. The wind not a big factor for the most part. The temperature staying pretty steady around 21 degrees. Things will clear later this morning, but it will also be a bit windier as Sunday moves along. South wind 30 gusting to 50 and another scorcher coming up. 36 the high later in the day with a humidex of 46 and Sunday night clear with a low of 24. Into Monday, sunny, 35 the high. Tuesday, a mix of sun and cloud with a high of 30. There might be a few scattered showers on Tuesday night. You can get current conditions, the weather radar, 5-day forecast, and more anytime. The Napa Auto Parts weather page is on portageonline.com.
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She's young, she thinks she's grown. We're all first car, first date, WLD on a license plate. 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
2: Partly cloudy conditions and fairly warm here overnight. There have been scattered thunderstorms in the area. The wind not a big factor for the most part. And the temperature staying pretty steady around 21 degrees. Things will clear later this morning, but it will also be a bit windier as Sunday moves along. South wind 30 gusting to 50 and another scorcher coming up. 36 the high later in the day with a humidex of 46, and Sunday night clear with a low of 24. Into Monday, sunny, 35 the high. Tuesday, a mix of sun and cloud with a high of 30. There might be a few scattered showers on Tuesday night. You can get current conditions, the weather radar, 5-day forecast, and more anytime. 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
0: 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Portage Online weather.
2: It's been a hot weekend, and the heat will continue later today. A few scattered thunderstorms overnight. The temperature has settled in around 21 degrees across the region. Any cloud hanging around will clear out later this morning.

0: The wind from the south at 30, gusting to 50. 36 the high for Sunday, and the Humidex at 46. So very, very warm later today once again. Clear Sunday night tonight, low down to 24. And on Monday, sunny with a high of 35. Tuesday, a mix of sun and cloud with a high of 30. Some possible scattered showers at the end of the day Tuesday. Weather radar, current conditions, five-day forecast, and more. 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
1: It's been a hot weekend, and the heat will continue later today. A few scattered thunderstorms overnight. The temperature has settled in around 21 degrees across the region. Any cloud hanging around will clear out later this morning. The wind from the south at 30, gusting to 50. 36 the high for Sunday, and the Humidex at 46. So very, very warm later today once again. Clear Sunday night tonight, low down to 24. And on Monday, sunny with a high of 35. Tuesday, a mix of sun and cloud with a high of 30. Some possible scattered showers at the end of the day Tuesday. Weather radar, current conditions, five-day forecast and more. 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
1: It's been a hot weekend, and the heat will continue later today. A few scattered thunderstorms overnight. The temperature has settled in around 21 degrees across the region. Any cloud hanging around will clear out later this morning. The wind from the south at 30, gusting to 50. 36 the high for Sunday, and the Humidex at 46. So very, very warm later today once again. Clear Sunday night tonight, low down to 24. And on Monday, sunny with a high of 35. Tuesday, a mix of sun and cloud with a high of 30. Some possible scattered showers at the end of the day Tuesday. Weather radar, current conditions, five-day forecast, and more. 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
3: It's been a hot weekend, and the heat will continue later today. A few scattered thunderstorms overnight. The temperature has settled in around 21 degrees across the region. Any cloud hanging around will clear out later this morning. The wind from the south at 30, gusting to 50. 36 the high for Sunday, and the humidex at 46. So very, very warm later today once again. Clear Sunday night tonight, low down to 24. And on Monday, sunny with a high of 35. Tuesday, a mix of sun and cloud with a high of 30. Some possible scattered showers at the end of the day Tuesday. Weather radar, current conditions, five-day forecast, and more. You'll find it on the Portage Online app. It's the Napa Auto Parts weather page.
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2: It's been a hot weekend and the heat will continue later today. Few scattered thunderstorms overnight. The temperature has settled in around 21 degrees across the region. Any cloud hanging around will clear out later this morning. The wind from the south at 30, gusting to 50. 36 the high for Sunday, and the humidex at 46. So very, very warm later today once again. Clear Sunday night tonight, low down to 24. Then on Monday, sunny with a high of 35. Tuesday, a mix of sun and cloud with a high of 30. Some possible scattered showers at the end of the day Tuesday. Weather radar, current conditions, five-day forecast, and more. 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
1: It's been a hot weekend, and the heat will continue later today. A few scattered thunderstorms overnight. The temperature has settled in around 21 degrees across the region. Any cloud hanging around will clear out later this morning. The wind from the south at 30, gusting to 50. 36 the high for Sunday, and the Humidex at 46. So very, very warm later today once again. Clear Sunday night tonight, low down to 24. And on Monday, sunny with a high of 35. Tuesday, a mix of sun and cloud with a high of 30. Some possible scattered showers at the end of the day Tuesday. Weather radar, current conditions, five-day forecast and more. You'll find it on the Portage Online app. It's the Napa Auto Parts weather page.
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3: It's been a hot weekend, and the heat will continue later today. A few scattered thunderstorms overnight. The temperature has settled in around 21 degrees.

0: degrees across the region. Any cloud hanging around will clear out later this morning. The wind from the south at 30, gusting to 50. 36 the high for Sunday, and the Humidex at 46. So very, very warm later today once again. Clear Sunday night. Tonight, low down to 24. And on Monday, sunny with a high of 35. Tuesday, a mix of sun and cloud with a high of 30. Some possible scattered showers at the end of the day Tuesday. Weather radar, current conditions, five-day forecast, and more. 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
4: It's been a hot weekend, and the heat will continue later today. A few scattered thunderstorms overnight. The temperature has settled in around 21 degrees across the region. Any cloud hanging around will clear out later this morning. The wind from the south at 30, gusting to 50. 36 the high for Sunday, and the Humidex at 46. So very, very warm later today once again. Clear Sunday night tonight.

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1: Good morning, I'm Tristan Sokolowski, and today will be another hot day. History has been made at the new Prairie Flow Trails in Portage la Prairie. Crescent View School Steward Michael McLaughlin became the first rider even to win a competitive race on the new course during Wednesday night's Manitoba Cycling Association event.
2: You made history on this track. Nobody will ever take that away from you.
3: I feel pretty good.
1: While future riders may post faster times, McLaughlin will forever hold the record of being the first name in Prairie Flow Trail record book. Huddle Portage is expanding its summer programming with new supports and activities for local youth. Cultural support navigator Ainsley Campbell says one of the newest additions is drop-in counseling.
4: So one of our new programs that we're doing now that we rebranded as Huddle is drop-in counseling. For example, we have it every second Friday, 3 to 5 p.m., ages 12 to 29.
1: The organization says more information is available through their social media channels. If you've ever been looking for a reason to clean out the garage, basement, or spare room, next week may be the perfect time. Here's Portage Online's Christopher Kitchen.
5: 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Bulky waste pickup is happening in Portage la Prairie from July 13th through 17th, giving residents the opportunity to get rid of those larger household items that don't fit in the regular garbage cart. 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
7: An orange warning for heat continues in the area with another hot day coming up. Little bit of cloud around the region. That's clearing out this morning. Some scattered thunderstorms possible as well. If it does happen, not expected to last for too long. Bit windier today. South wind 30, gusting to 50. 36 is the expected high. Humidex around 46. Very hot Sunday coming up. Now tonight, Sunday night, clear conditions and the low down to 24. Hot again tomorrow on Monday. It'll be sunny with a high of 35. Tuesday, a mix of sun and cloud with a high reaching 30. Could be some scattered showers on Tuesday night. Current conditions, weather radar, five-day forecast, and more. 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I'm Ryan Simpson.
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2: Another hot day in the area. Any cloud hanging around should be clearing out. Bit windier today. South wind 30, gusting to 50. 36 the expected high with a humidex around 46. Now tonight, Sunday night, clear conditions, low of 24. So staying very warm. Monday sunny and a high of 35. Tuesday a mix of sun and cloud, with a high reaching 30, maybe some scattered showers on Tuesday night. You can get current conditions, the five-day forecast, weather radar, and more on the Napa Auto Parts weather page at portageonline.com.
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2: The orange warning for extreme heat continues today. Should be fairly sunny for the most part. Any clouds you might see will move out quickly. South wind 30, gusting to 50, so a bit windier. 36 are expected high today and warming up very quickly already. Humidex at 46 today. Now, tonight, clear conditions and a low of 24, so not cooling down much at all late Sunday. Into Monday, another scorcher, sunny at a high 35. Tuesday, a mix of sun and cloud with a high of 30. Maybe some scattered showers on Tuesday night. You can get Weather Radar, current conditions, the five-day forecast anytime with the Portage Online app. It's on the Napa Auto Parts weather page.
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1: Good morning, I'm Tristan Sokolowski, and today will be another hot day. The first competitive race at Portage Flow Trails also marked a milestone for the Portage Junkyard Dogs. Trail director Chad Gillis says months of work preparing the course paid off as dozens of cyclists took part in the first ever event.
2: Oh, we're feeling great. We had a good turnout. Weather cooperated. A lot of work went into getting the trails ready, but it was worth it. Lots of smiling faces, and I think people like the course here.
1: About 30 to 35 riders competed in the Manitoba Cycling Association Wednesday night race series on the new trails. Huddle Portage says its summer programs helped youth build lasting friendships and community connections. Cultural support navigator Ainsley Campbell says those relationships are one of the biggest benefits of getting involved.
3: They really enjoy the relationships they build here. They really enjoy coming here and seeing the familiar faces and building that relationship with a lot of the staff and a lot of the other youth that attend here.
1: Campbell encourages youth and families to take part in this summer's activities. Portage residents have 1 week to get those larger household items out onto the curb. Here's Portage Online's Christopher Kitchen with more.
4: If you've been looking at the old chair in the garage, the broken barbecue behind the shed, or the mattress that's going to the dump next weekend for the last 6 months, this might be your chance. 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
5: Another hot day today, and any cloud you see in your area should clear out for the most part. Lots of sunshine, maybe a few scattered thunderstorms here and there. Nothing expected to last for long. South wind 30, gusting to 50, and a high today of 36. Humidex around 46. Obviously, the UV index is very high. Clear and warm tonight, only down to 24. Late tonight and overnight, and then Monday, another warm one with sunshine, high 35. Tuesday, a mix of sun and cloud, and a high of 30, maybe some scattered showers to end the day Tuesday. Current conditions, weather radar, five-day forecast, and more. It's on the Napa Auto Parts weather page at portageonline.com. 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

0: Corey Kent with his former ACC number one. That is This Heart on American Country Countdown. It's Ryan Fox hanging out with Corey. How you doing, man?
1: Good, man. Living the dream.
0: Been quite the world traveler here lately, haven't you?
1: Man, yeah. There was one point, it was like 5 countries in 5 days. And then we did Belgium, Germany, Netherlands, England, flew back to DFW and booked a flight for my wife and the kids to, we were all going to go to fly to Pensacola, drive to Orange Beach, where it's kind of like the spot that we vacation or whatever. And then got a phone call that one of the feature asks that kind of put the final bow on top of this next record came through. So I drove back to Pensacola, flew to Nashville the next day, cut the rest of the song, flew back to Pensacola, drove to Orange Beach, and then finally got a few days at the beach. It's been, I think my body is like, where the actual hell are you right now? What time yes. is it? 3 in the morning? Who knows? But yeah, it's been a whirlwind here last couple weeks.
0: Yes, you know, that's actually one of the places my fam and I vacation as well. Orange Beach, Alabama. You got the Sweet Cone, Alabama ice cream shop. And then, of course, the countdown is heard every weekend on 102.7 WXBM, Pensacola's country station.
1: Redneck Riviera, baby.
0: That's right. What song were you recording in Nashville when you were going back and forth to vacation?
1: Yeah, it's a song that obviously hasn't come out yet called Rather Be Here. And it's a hammer. It's a fun one. It's a fun one.
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5: Another hot day in the area. Any cloud hanging around should be clearing out. Bit windier today. South wind 30, gusting to 50. 36 the expected high with a Humidex around 46. Now, tonight, Sunday night, clear conditions, low of 24, so staying very warm. Monday, sunny, and a high of 35. Tuesday, a mix of sun and cloud with a high reaching 30. Maybe some scattered showers on Tuesday night. You can get current conditions, the 5-day forecast, weather radar, and more on the Napa Auto Parts weather page at PortageOnline.com.
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0: Again, 1 year ago on American Country Countdown, Morgan Wallen, it's Just In Case, and Ryan Fox hanging this weekend with Corey Kent on the show. Yeah, she's running right back to his arms again. I'm sitting all alone in the cold, Rocky Mountain low. Corey, you recently got back from Europe, big tour over there. I'm curious, when you're at a place like that, a country you've never been in, do you have time to see the sights? Go to local restaurants. What's that like?
1: For the most part, you're in and out so fast of all those cities. But got a little bit. One of the things I love to do is just kind of, I don't know. I used to be such a like type A. I gotta find the best restaurant. I gotta go. And I've had to let go of that big time with the way that I travel. So I just kind of wander around on foot and stumble my way into a cool little pub or a little Italian spot or whatever the cuisine of the area is, and I've loved that. So I got to do that in Amsterdam a little bit. I got to do that in Cologne, Germany. That was, kind of a cool, unique place. We just kind of just stumble into places and get a little bit of a taste as much as you can for the everyday civilian life of wherever you're at. You've got Ryan Fox on American Country Countdown.
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7: The orange warning for extreme heat continues today. Should be fairly sunny for the most part. Any clouds you might see will move out quickly. South wind 30, gusting to 50, so a bit windier. 36 our expected high today, and warming up very quickly already. Humidex at 46 today. Now tonight, clear conditions and a low of 24, so not cooling down much at all late Sunday. Into Monday, another scorcher. Sunny at a high 35. Tuesday, a mix of sun and cloud with a high of 30. Maybe some scattered showers on Tuesday night. You can get weather radar, current conditions, the 5-day forecast anytime with the Portage Online app. It's on the Napa Auto Parts weather page.
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0: Brown and his wife, Caitlin, a former ACC number one. It's Thank God on American Country Countdown. It's Ryan Fox here with you, keeping tabs on where your favorite country stars are not only singing, but also hanging out. And Kane recently stopped by the Pivot podcast, where the conversation turned to his relationships with other famous people, including Kansas City quarterback Patrick Mahomes.
1: First of all, I think it's awesome that my job has got me where I can hang out with Pat and just be friends with him. And Pat's a cool dude and he's normal. And that's another thing that I also love, because a lot of people have egos. I shut down around that, because I'm not trying to say, you know, who's got the bigger, you know what I'm saying? So for me, Pat just makes it normal to hang out. I think I relate more to athletes because I wanted to be an athlete, and I like the competitive aspect of that, like going to golf with Pat, you know what I'm saying, like that. So yeah, I feel like I have more athlete friends than I do musician friends.
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1: Good morning, I'm Tristan Sokolowski, and today will be another hot day. History has been made at the new Prairie Flow Trails in Portage la Prairie. Crescent View School Steward Michael McLaughlin became the first rider even to win a competitive race on the new course during Wednesday night's Manitoba Cycling Association event.
2: You made history on this track. Nobody will ever take that away from you.
3: I feel pretty good.
1: While future riders may post faster times, McLaughlin will forever hold the record of being the first name in Prairie Flow Trail record book. Huddle Portage is expanding its summer programming with new supports and activities for local youth. Cultural support navigator Ainsley Campbell says one of the newest additions is drop-in counseling.
4: So one of our new programs that we're doing now that we rebranded as Huddle is drop-in counseling. For example, we have it every second Friday, 3 to 5 p.m., ages 12 to 29.
1: The organization says more information is available through their social media channels. If you've ever been looking for a reason to clean out the garage, basement, or spare room, next week may be the perfect time. Here's Portage Online's Christopher Kitchen.
5: If you've been looking at the old chair in the garage, the broken barbecue behind the shed, or the mattress that's going to the dump next weekend for the last 6 months, this might be your chance. Bulky waste pickup is happening in Portage la Prairie from July 13th through 17th, giving residents the opportunity to get rid of those larger household items that don't fit in the regular garbage cart. 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
6: An orange warning for heat continues in the area with another hot day coming up. Little bit of cloud around the region. That's clearing out this morning. Some scattered thunderstorms possible as well. If it does happen, not expected to last for too long. Bit windier today. South wind 30, gusting to 50. 36 is the expected high. Humidex around 46. Very hot Sunday coming up. Now tonight, Sunday night, clear conditions and the low down to 24. Hot again tomorrow on Monday. It'll be sunny with a high of 35. Tuesday, a mix of sun and cloud with a high reaching 30. Could be some scattered showers on Tuesday night. Current conditions, weather radar, five-day forecast, and more. 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I'm Ryan Simpson.
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0: Wildest Her, a former ACC number one from our guest this weekend, Corey Kent. On American Country Countdown, it's Ryan Fox. And Corey, your career has just exploded here in the past year or so. You've had a lot of pinch me moments lately, haven't you?
1: Yeah, a couple of them. I mean, they seem to happen more and more frequently as we keep going. I'll give you two. The first one was I was in Australia. We were at a little coffee shop there, and I got a phone call from my manager, and he was like, if you could open up any show for any artist at any venue in the world, what would it be? Like, dream show. And I was like, easy. Eric Church at Red Rocks. And he goes, you're not going to believe this, but that's the offer that just came through.
0: Dang, you just had to be like beside yourself.
1: He's on like my Mount Everest of country music, especially on the writing side. But there's really very few people who have influenced my songwriting and my lane of country music like Chief has, you know? So that was just that moment when I finally take the stage and, you know, hopefully meet him. That's going to be a moment of like, man, how did I get here? 4 years ago, I was working at a pavement company, and now we're opening for my hero at Red Rocks.
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6: Another hot day in the area. Any cloud hanging around should be clearing out. Bit windier today. South wind 30, gusting to 50. 36 the expected high with a humidex around 46. Now tonight, Sunday night, clear conditions, low of 24. So staying very warm. Monday sunny and a high of 30.

0: 55. Tuesday, a mix of sun and cloud with a high reaching 30. Maybe some scattered showers on Tuesday night. You can get current conditions, the five-day forecast, weather radar, and more on the Napa Auto Parts weather page at PortageOnline.com.
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Zach John King up one notch to number 19 on American Country Countdown. It's Ryan Fox hanging this weekend with Corey Kent. Get to drinking. Zach John King up one notch to number 19 on American Country Countdown. It's Ryan Fox hanging this weekend with Corey Kent.

0: Corey, earlier this hour, you were telling us about a pinch me moment that you had recently where you got the call to open for Eric Church at Red Rocks, an unbelievable outside venue in Denver. And you also said, though, that you've had another pinch me moment lately. What was that?
1: The other one, I kind of got to, you know, keep my cards close to my chest. But what we were talking about, flying from Pensacola to Nashville to put the finishing touches on this record. And I asked a guy to feature on a song with me. You know, never in a million years did I think they would say yes. And they did. And sitting there in the studio, it was such a crazy moment to be like, hey, you know, because I'm like co-producing this record with my best friend. And we're sitting there in the control room. And I'm like, hey, what if you tried this? What if you like scooped up to this note? And he's like, yeah, that's a great idea. And then it just hit me. I was like, what am I doing here? I'm giving like some constructive feedback to a guy who is heavily influenced my music. And he's like, yeah, man, that's a great idea. Heck yeah, I'm super stoked to be on this song. And it was just this moment of like, how in the actual hell did I end up here? Like, this is crazy. This is actually crazy. I'm still, you know, a country music fan at heart. And somehow I found my way into being kind of in the mix of all the people that I look up to.
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3: The orange warning for extreme heat continues today. Should be fairly sunny for the most part. Any clouds you might see will move out quickly. South wind 30, gusting to 50, so a bit windier. 36 are expected high today and warming up very quickly already. Humidex at 46 today. Now, tonight, clear conditions and a low of 24, so not cooling down much at all late Sunday. Into Monday, another scorcher, sunny at a high 35. Tuesday, a mix of sun and cloud with a high of 30. Maybe some scattered showers on Tuesday night. You can get weather radar, current conditions, the five-day forecast anytime with the Portage online app. It's on the Napa Auto Parts weather page.
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0: Kelsey, Ballerini, and Kenny Chesney. They're ACC number one, half of my hometown on American Country Countdown. It's Ryan, and Kelsey didn't immediately leave her hometown to follow music. She actually went to college first, but then she says everything changed, as she explained during her one-on-one with the Richer Lives podcast.
1: I was not a perfect college candidate. You know what I mean? But my mom, she was like, until you get a job where you can move out and pay rent, making music, then you have to go to college. And I was like, okay, I bet. I got offered a publishing deal and I dropped out of college and I was a full-time songwriter.
2: Did you have any student loans to pay back?
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2: Oh, wow. 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
1: Yes.
2: Of like, there is no backup plan. We are going all in on this.
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2: You're
1: if
2: not
1: you,
2: locked in.
1: I don't know if you're locked in.
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2: Good morning, I'm Tristan Sokolowski, and today will be another hot day. The first competitive race at Portage Flow Trails also marked a milestone for the Portage Junkyard Dogs. Trail director Chad Gillis says months of work preparing the course paid off as dozens of cyclists took part in the first ever event.
3: Oh, we're feeling great. We had a good turnout. Weather cooperated. A lot of work went into getting the trails ready, but it was worth it. Lots of smiling faces, and I think people like the course here.
2: About 30

0: 35 riders competed in the Manitoba Cycling Association Wednesday night race series on the new trails. Huddle Portage says its summer programs helped youth build lasting friendships and community connections. Cultural support navigator Ainsley Campbell says those relationships are one of the biggest benefits of getting involved.
1: They really enjoy the relationships they build here. They really enjoy coming here and seeing the familiar faces and building that relationship with a lot of the staff and a lot of the other youth that attend here.
0: Campbell encourages youth and families to take part in this summer's activities. Portage residents have 1 week to get those larger household items out onto the curb. Here's Portage Online's Christopher Kitchen with more.
2: If you've been looking at the old chair in the garage, the broken barbecue behind the shed, or the mattress that's going to the dump next weekend for the last 6 months, this might be your chance. 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I'm Christopher Kitchen with Portage Online News.
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4: Another hot day today, and any cloud you see in your area should clear out for the most part. Lots of sunshine, maybe a few scattered thunderstorms here and there. Nothing expected to last for long. South wind 30, gusting to 50, and a high today of 36. Humidex around 46. Obviously, the UV index is very high. Clear and warm tonight, only down to 24. Late tonight and overnight, and then Monday, another warm one with sunshine, high 35. Tuesday, a mix of sun and cloud, and a high of 30, maybe some scattered showers to end the day Tuesday. Current conditions, weather radar, five-day forecast, and more. It's on the Napa Auto Parts weather page at PortageOnline.com. 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
8: Coast to coast and around the world, this is American Country Countdown. I'm Ryan Fox. We might get made fun of for this one, but coming up, we got a little game we're going to play with our guest this weekend, Corey Kent. We call it Corey Kent or Corey Can't. Let's see how this goes from our ACC O'Reilly Auto Parts studio in less than 15 minutes. Plus, Riley Green talks construction, and we go inside Taylor Swift's mega wedding with some things you may not have heard about. It's after George Burge and Luke Bryan. Ride, ride, ride. American Country Countdown. Number 15.

0: Willie Nelson and Toby Keith. That was number one here in ACC back in June of 2003. Beer for My Horses, American Country Countdown. Ryan Fox here with Corey Kent on the show this weekend.
1: Yeah, she's running right back to his arms again. I'm sitting all alone in the cold, Rocky Mountain low.
0: Okay, Corey, we're going to play a game we've never played before. It's one we're calling Corey Kent or Corey Can't. We clearly have too much time on our hands here.
2: Oh, that's good.
0: Play more than one instrument, Corey Kent or Corey Can't?
2: Corey Kent.
0: Okay. Play pickleball.
2: Yeah, Corey Kent. Maybe not well, but.
0: It's okay. We won't tell. Corey Kent or Corey Can't play Mr. Fix-It around the house?
2: Yeah, to a certain extent. Electrocuted myself installing a ceiling fan not too long ago. Found out Corey can't do ceiling fans. But I built a chicken coop and a little chicken run recently. So, yeah, Corey Kent.
0: Drive a stick shift, Corey Kent.
2: Corey Kent.
0: Okay, we've talked about this. You drive a classic Ford Bronco. Is that a stick?
2: No, it's not. It's not. Okay. I think riding motorcycles has helped that, you know, the friction zone, as they call it.
0: Here with Corey Kent on American Country Countdown. Corey Kent or Corey Can't speak a foreign language?
2: Corey Can't, for sure. I am completely lost in foreign countries.
0: Keep touring and maybe you'll learn something here and there. And finally, impress us with your mad grilling skills. Corey Kent or Corey Can't?
2: Corey Can't. No, I can't. I suck at cooking. I wish I was good. I'm working on it. Yeah, no, Corey Can't.
0: That's okay. You know what I'm going to do? I'm going to send my guy Matt Pittman from Meat Church up to your house. He's going to teach you everything you need to know about grilling. You can thank me later.
2: I need all the help I can get, brother.
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8: Another hot day in the area. Any cloud hanging around should be clearing out. Bit windier today. South wind 30, gusting to 50. 36 the expected high with a humidex around 46. Now tonight, Sunday night, clear conditions, low of 24. So staying very warm. Monday sunny and a high of 35. Tuesday a mix of sun and cloud with a high reaching 30. Maybe some scattered showers on Tuesday night. You can get current conditions, the five-day forecast, weather radar, and more on the Napa Auto Parts weather page at PortageOnline.com.
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4: 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Number 3.

0: Riley Green and his ACC number one from July of 2019. There was this girl on American Country Countdown. It's Ryan Fox. And it wasn't always music front and center for Riley. In fact, he's worked a lot of very tough jobs on his way up. And as he tells NBC's Willie Geist, there was a time when music wasn't even on his radar.
1: I don't remember any point through high school, even college, thinking like I might have a music career.
2: Really?
1: No, and when I stopped playing ball in college and I was kind of just working construction and I started playing in bars. And I'm playing cover shows at these bars and somebody else would get up after me and they could sing circles around me. So what the only thing I could do to set myself apart was to write, because nobody can write the exact story that I'm going to come up with. And when people started to tell me that this meant something to them or that line reminded them of this or whatever, that was when I kind of became passionate about it.
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0: 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We got what Keith Urban taught Lainey Wilson about burnout. And hot country star Corey Kent joins us every hour this weekend. 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
5: The orange warning for extreme heat continues today. Should be fairly sunny for the most part. Any clouds you might see will move out quickly. South wind 30, gusting to 50, so a bit windier. 36 are expected high today and warming up very quickly already. Humidex at 46 today.

0: Now, tonight, clear conditions and a low of 24, so not cooling down much at all late Sunday. Into Monday, another scorcher, sunny at a high 35. Tuesday, a mix of sun and cloud with a high of 30. Maybe some scattered showers on Tuesday night. You can get weather radar, current conditions, the five-day forecast anytime with the Portage online app. It's on the Napa Auto Parts weather page.
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0: Good morning, I'm Tristan Sokolowski, and today will be another hot day. History has been made at the new Prairie Flow Trails in Portage la Prairie. Crescent View School Steward Michael McLaughlin became the first rider even to win a competitive race on the new course during Wednesday night's Manitoba Cycling Association event.
1: You made history on this track. Nobody will ever take that away from you.
2: I feel pretty good.
0: While future riders may post faster times, McLaughlin will forever hold the record of being the first name in Prairie Flow Trail record book. Huddle Portage is expanding its summer programming with new supports and activities for local youth. Cultural support navigator Ainsley Campbell says one of the newest additions is drop-in counseling.
3: So our new programs that we're doing now that we rebranded as Huddle is drop-in counseling. For example, we have it every second Friday, 3 to 5 p.m., ages 12 to 29.
0: The organization says more information is available through their social media channels. If you've ever been looking for a reason to clean out the garage, basement, or spare room, next week may be the perfect time. Here's Portage Online's Christopher Kitchen.
4: If you've been looking at the old chair in the garage, the broken barbecue behind the shed, or the mattress that's going to the dump next weekend for the last 6 months, this might be your chance. Bulky waste pickup is happening in Portage la Prairie from July 13th through 17th, giving residents the opportunity to get rid of those larger household items that don't fit in the regular garbage cart. 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
5: Portage Online weather.
6: An orange warning for heat continues in the area with another hot day coming up. Little bit of cloud around the region. That's clearing out this morning. Some scattered thunderstorms possible as well. If it does happen, not expected to last for too long. Bit windier today. South wind 30, gusting to 50. 36 is the expected high. Humidex around 46. Very hot Sunday coming up. Now tonight, Sunday night, clear conditions and the low down to 24. Hot again tomorrow on Monday. It'll be sunny with a high of 35. Tuesday, a mix of sun and cloud with a high reaching 30. Could be some scattered showers on Tuesday night. Current conditions, weather radar, five-day forecast, and more. 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
9: 3 hours down, 1 hour to go. This is the number one country music countdown in the world. American Country Countdown. It's Ryan Fox. How would you like to fly away to see Tim McGraw? We got details on how you can win this on the way. Plus, an ACC next track, something new and now from Cody Johnson. Brian Kelly pays tribute to Jimmy Buffett. And more with our special guest this weekend, Corey Kent. All from the ACC O'Reilly Auto Parts Studio. So what do you say we get back to the countdown at a song that was number one 10 years ago this weekend? Keith Urban, Wasted Time, and ACC Extra.
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0: Did it come about naturally?
1: Yeah, I mean, just I met Ko in Cabo a handful of years back and knew from that moment, it's like, we're going to be friends. How do you not become good friends when you meet in Cabo, you know, smoke some cigars on the beach? So, but we just got put on a lot of the same festivals and shows. We have, I think our music complements each other really well. And so we've just been finding ourselves on more and more shows together. And that relationship just kept growing, and just Ko's become a good buddy. And, you know, I wrote this song, and I sent it to him, and I was like, man, it just sounds like you belong on verse two. Like, it was a different approach from any other feature that I've ever done, because I've kind of had to put thought into who I'm going to ask. And on this one, it was like, there is only one person. Like, it's Ko or it's nobody. And so I sent it to him, and he goes, man, this is a damn song I'm in. But, you know, I don't know how many people know this, but it is incredibly hard to get a duet across the finish line, because if you're, especially, we both have major labels, we both have management, there's just so many people that you gotta, that you have to sign off on that. So we just decided, let's not tell anybody. So we booked the studio out in Cisco, Texas, hired the film crew, cut the song, had a fun day, and then turned the song in. We were like, this is what we want. And we made it happen, and it's been awesome to see it, you know, take off.
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2: Another hot day in the area. Any cloud hanging around should be clearing out. Bit windier today. South wind 30, gusting to 50. 36 the expected high with a humidex around 46. Now tonight, Sunday night, clear conditions, low of 24. So staying very warm. Monday sunny and a high of 35. Tuesday a mix of sun and cloud with a high reaching 30. Maybe some scattered showers on Tuesday night. You can get current conditions, the five-day forecast, weather radar, and more on the Napa Auto Parts weather page at portageonline.com.
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the latest from our special guest this weekend, Corey Kent. And his Empty Words. So good. 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

0: with an uplifting song that went all the way to number 2 on American Country Countdown back in 2001. It's a great day to be alive on ACC.
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0: And every week here on ACC, we like to take a look at the bright side, and this news out of Michigan definitely fits the bill. It involves a new prospective law that would protect childhood lemonade stands. This came out of a local health department demanding that kids pay repeated fees to run their lemonade stands in their neighborhoods. And the new proposed law would change all that. It permits minors to operate a temporary food business serving non-temperature controlled beverages on private property without paying anyone to do so. And do you remember not too long ago when Luke Combs, on the way to a concert, stopped by a lemonade stand run by some kids? This was back in May. He tipped $120, making the total for the day that the kids made $300. And here's what those kids, Will, Luke, and Finley, told the news station in Green Bay at the time.
3: So he said, "What's your guys' favorite type of drink?" And we said bubbler, and then he asked for 4 of them.
4: So how much did he give you guys?
3: $120 in tips, and then we got $300 in all.
0: So kids in Michigan, if a country star stops by your lemonade stand and wants to leave you a big tip like Luke Combs, you're now good to pocket that change. And it's stories like this that make us love taking a look at the bright side. Paid for by Wyman Stainless Steel. 3-in-1, clean, shine, protect. Your kitchen says a lot about you. Let it brag.
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9: An orange warning remains in effect for the extreme heat across the Central Plains. Record high temperatures being recorded in some spots where it's right around 37 degrees. Humidex at 47 and lots of sunshine right across the region. Now, as we go into the night tonight, it's not going to cool down much. It'll stay nice and clear. There'll be a bit of a gusty south wind overnight. Low of 25 Monday tomorrow. Sunny, southwest wind gusting a bit in the morning. It'll shift to northwest 20 in the afternoon. Monday's high of 36 and the humidex around 44, so another hot one tomorrow. Monday night clear and down to 18. On Tuesday, sunshine and the high reaching 30. Current conditions, 5-day forecast, weather radar and more. 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
2: 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I'm Ryan Fox, your host, and Morgan Wallen is no stranger to being in the number one spot here at ACC. Seems like everything he touches turns to gold these days. But for this week at least, he'll have to settle for the second biggest song in North America. It's Don't We, American Country Countdown.
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Country 93. Hear that? 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
1: We're seeing sunny skies today and another hot day with 35 degrees. Good afternoon, I'm Tristan Sokolowski. If you've been looking for a reason to clean out the garage, basement, or spare room, next week might be the perfect time. Here's Christopher Kitchen with Portage Online News.
2: If you've been looking at the old chair in the garage, the broken barbecue behind the shed, or the mattress that's going to the dump next weekend for the last 6 months, this might be your chance. Bulky waste pickup is happening in Portage La Prairie from July 13th through 17th, giving residents the opportunity to get rid of those larger household items that don't fit in the regular garbage cart. I'm Christopher Kitchen with Portage Online News.
1: Thanks, Chris. The Portage District General Hospital Foundation is giving donors a chance to step inside the community's new hospital before it opens. Anyone who donates during July or August will be entered into the September draw for a guided tour of the new facility. The fundraiser is aimed at keeping community interest high as work continues ahead of the hospital's planned opening next April. Foundation Executive Director Tara Pettinger says residents have been eager for a closer look.
3: People have been going by. We've been doing some sharing of images on social media because I know everybody wants to get eyes on the inside. We know that everybody's getting very eager to see it and see it open. So just in an effort to keep that excitement high for the facility, we know we got a bit of time before it opens. But yeah, we just wanted to do something kind of fun.
1: Donations can be made online, by mail, or at the foundation's office. The number of fatal crashes this year on Manitoba roadways is ahead of the five-year advantage. RCMP Sergeant Mark Hume says there have been 41 people killed in a collision this year in Manitoba when the average for the state is 31.
4: 10 or 11 of those collisions have been with motorcycles or off-road vehicles. 12 of those deaths were people that were not buckled up, and another 2 were people that did not have a helmet.

0: helmet on a ATV or a motorcycle. So those are pretty high numbers.
1: Sergeant Hume says they tend to see more fatal crashes in summer when more people are out driving, but also in winter during storms. Stay informed and entertained on the go. Download our Portage online app.
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3: Record high temperatures around the region this afternoon with the temperature settling in that 35 to 37 degree range and a humidex of 47. Record high temperatures. There is an orange warning for the heat across the central plains. Sunshine for the rest of the afternoon into the evening and the wind calming down as the day moves along. But 37, the expected high in many spots. Clear tonight. South wind 30, gusting to 50 overnight. Get this, the overnight low, 25. Sunshine on Monday, southwest wind shifting a bit to northwest 20. 36, the high on Monday. Clear Monday night, down to 18. On Tuesday, sunny and a high of 30. Temperature will pull back a little bit on Wednesday and be closer to normal for this time of year. Current conditions, weather radar, five-day forecast, and more. 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

Sunday afternoon with Tank Montana and Josh Stump. Hope you're having a great weekend. On the way for you, Keith Urban, as well as Morgan Wallen. And here's Garth Brooks.

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2: It is a scorcher this afternoon right across the region. Record high temperatures in some spots and an orange warning for the extreme heat. Pretty sunny across the board. The wind calming down this afternoon. Not a big factor. And 37 the expected high today. Many communities right around that mark right now. And the Humidex at 47. Obviously the UV index very high today. Clear tonight. South wind 30, gusting to 50 late tonight and overnight, and not cooling down much at all with a low of 25. Monday tomorrow, sunny. Southwest wind gusting a bit in the morning. It'll shift to northwest 20 in the afternoon. 36 the high on Monday, so another hot one. And Monday night, clear with a low 18. On Tuesday, sunshine again. This time a high of only 30. You can get current conditions, five-day forecast, weather radar, and more. It's right on your smartphone with the Portage Online app, the Napa Auto Parts weather page. 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

It's Aaron Goodvin's Woman in Love. How you doing? It's Tank Montana coming up in about 15 minutes time today in country music history. And just ahead of Blake Shelton, here's Tay Bay.

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4: An orange warning remains in effect for the extreme heat across the Central Plains. Record high temperatures being recorded in some spots where it's right around 37 degrees. Humidex at 47 and lots of sunshine right across the region. Now, as we go into the night tonight, it's not going to cool down much. It'll stay nice and clear. There'll be a bit

0: low of 25. Monday, tomorrow, sunny, southwest wind gusting a bit in the morning. It'll shift to northwest 20 in the afternoon. Monday's high of 36 and the humidex around 44. So another hot one tomorrow. Monday night clear and down to 18. On Tuesday, sunshine and the high reaching 30. Current conditions, 5-day forecast, weather radar and more. 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

0: Like a man.
1: It's Della Smith and Like a Man. How you doing? I'm Tank Montana. This is Today in Country Music History for July 12th. On this date in 1988, Randy Travis released his third studio album, Old 8x10, which became his third country number one. And in 1989, the Willie Nelson album, A Horse Called Music, was released. The album included the number one single, Nothing I Can Do About It Now. That's Today in Country Music History.
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out. It'll sit right here on this land, and you could leave town a rich man. And he said, boys, whatever you're offering, it won't be enough.

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1: We're looking at sunny skies today with another hot one of 35 degrees. I'm Tristan Sokolowski. Portage residents have 1 week to get their larger household items out on the curb. Here's Portage Online's Christopher Kitchen with more details.
2: If you've been looking at the old chair in the garage, the broken barbecue behind the shed, or the mattress that's going to the dump next weekend for the last 6 months, this might be your chance. Bulky waste pickup is happening in Portage la Prairie from July 13th through 17th, giving residents the opportunity to get rid of those larger household items that don't fit in the regular garbage cart. I'm Christopher Kitchen with Portage Online News.
1: Thanks, Chris. Excitement continues to grow as Portage la Prairie's new hospital moves closer to opening next spring. Among the facility's standout features is a rooftop palliative care patio overlooking Crescent Lake. The outdoor space is designed to provide patients and family with a peaceful place to spend time together. Foundation Executive Director Tara Pettinger says it's one of the areas that has left the biggest impression on her.
3: I see it every time I walk by and I just like am in awe of it. That it's our palliative care patio that's up there, which is just the most beautiful thing to me. Like, it just warms my heart thinking about people being able to use that space at a really difficult time. So you can imagine when you're up there what you look out and see and what a beautiful view that is.
1: The hospital also includes landscaping with native plants and pollinator-friendly grasses designed to blend the building into its natural surroundings. If it feels like there have been more fatal crashes in Manitoba this year, you are right. RCMP Sergeant Mark Hume says 41 people have died in a collision this year in Manitoba, when the average for the state is 31. RCMP say many crashes are preventable.
4: 35 to 45% of crashes are caused by impaired driving, and another 35 to 45% are caused by speeding or aggressive driving. So those would be the two leading causes of the collisions, and then the seatbelts is probably a leading cause of the deaths themselves.
1: Sergeant Hume says his message to motorists is that in most cases, seatbelts and helmets save lives. Access local news anytime, anywhere, and download our Portage Online app now.
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0: Record high temperatures around the region this afternoon, with the temperature settling in that 35 to 37 degree range and a humidex of 47. Record high temperatures. There is an orange warning for the heat across the central plains. Sunshine for the rest of the afternoon into the evening, and the wind calming down as the day moves along. But 37, the expected high in many spots. Clear tonight. South wind 30, gusting to 50 overnight. Get this, the overnight low, 25. Sunshine on Monday, southwest wind shifting a bit to northwest 20. 36, the high on Monday. Clear Monday night, down to 18. On Tuesday, sunny and a high of 30. Temperature will pull back a little bit on Wednesday and be closer to normal for this time of year. Current conditions, weather radar, five-day forecast, and more. 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

Jason Aldean's Don't Tell on Me. How you doing? It's Tank Montana on your Sunday afternoon. Shania Twain on the way for you, as well as Luke Bryan. And just ahead of Kyle McCurney, here's Carrie Underwood and Blown Away.

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2: It is a scorcher this afternoon right across the region. Record high temperatures in some spots and an orange warning for the extreme heat. Pretty sunny across the board. The wind calming down this afternoon. Not a big factor. And 37 the expected high today. Many communities right around that mark right now. And the Humidex at 47. Obviously the UV index very high today. Clear tonight. South wind 30 gusting to 50 late tonight and overnight. And not cooling down much at all with a low of 25. Monday tomorrow sunny. Southwest wind gusting a bit in the morning. It'll shift to northwest 20 in the afternoon. 36 the high on Monday, so another hot one. And Monday night clear with a low 18. On Tuesday, sunshine again. This time a high of only 30. You can get current conditions, 5-day forecasts, weather radar, and more. It's right on your smartphone with the Portage Online app, the Napa Auto Parts weather page. 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

It's Shania Twain's Any Man of Mine. Sunday afternoon with Tank Montana. Hope you're having a great weekend. On the way for you, Morgan Griffiths. And here's Luke Bryan's Love You, Miss You, Mean It.

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2: An orange warning remains in effect for the extreme heat across the Central Plains. Record high temperatures being recorded in some spots where it's right around 37 degrees. Humidex at 47 and lots of sunshine right across the region. Now, as we go into the night tonight, it's not going to cool down much. It'll stay nice and clear. There'll be a bit of a gusty south wind overnight. Low of 25. Monday, tomorrow, sunny, southwest wind gusting a bit in the morning. It'll shift to northwest 20 in the afternoon. Monday's high of 36 and the humidex around 44, so another hot one tomorrow. Monday night clear and down to 18. On Tuesday, sunshine and the high reaching 30. Current conditions, 5-day forecast, weather radar and more. 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

0: Sunday afternoon with Tank Montana. Hope you're having a great weekend. If you're looking for some CFL action today, the 2-2 Hamilton Tiger Cats are heading to Saskatchewan to take on the 3-1 Rough Riders. The Rough Riders on a one-game winning streak. The Tiger Cats on a one-game losing streak.
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1: We're seeing sunny skies today and another hot day with 35 degrees. Good afternoon, I'm Tristan Sokolowski. If you've been looking for a reason to clean out the garage, basement, or spare room, next week might be the perfect time. Here's Christopher Kitchen with Portage Online News.
2: If you've been looking at the old chair in the garage, the broken barbecue behind the shed, or the mattress that's going to the dump next weekend for the last 6 months, this might be your chance. Bulky waste pickup is happening in Portage La Prairie from July 13th through 17th, giving residents the opportunity to get rid of those larger household items that don't fit in the regular garbage cart. I'm Christopher Kitchen with Portage Online News.
1: Thanks, Chris. The Portage District General Hospital Foundation is giving donors a chance to step inside the community's new hospital before it opens. Anyone who donates during July or August will be entered into the September draw for a guided tour of the new facility. The fundraiser is aimed at keeping community interest high as work continues ahead of the hospital's planned opening next April. Foundation Executive Director Tara Pettinger says residents have been eager for a closer look.
3: People have been going by. We've been doing some sharing of images on social media because I know everybody wants to get eyes on the inside. We know that everybody's getting very eager to see it and see it open. So just in an effort to keep that excitement high for the facility, we know we got a bit of time before it opens. But yeah, we just wanted to do something kind of fun.
1: Donations can be made online, by mail, or at the foundation's office. The number of fatal crashes this year on Manitoba roadways is ahead of the five-year advantage. RCMP Sergeant Mark Hume says there have been 41 people killed in a collision this year in Manitoba when the average for the state is 31.
4: 10 or 11 of those collisions have been with motorcycles or off-road vehicles. 12 of those deaths were people that were not buckled up, and another 2 were people that did not have a helmet on an ATV or a motorcycle. So those are pretty high numbers.
1: Sergeant Hume says they tend to see more fatal crashes in summer when more people are out driving, but also in winter during storms. Stay informed and entertained on the go. Download our Portage Online app.
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5: Record high temperatures around the region this afternoon with the temperature settling in that 35 to 37 degree range and a humidex of 47. Record high temperatures. There is an orange warning for the heat across the central plains. Sunshine for the rest of the afternoon into the evening and the wind calming down as the day moves along. But 37, the expected high in many spots. Clear tonight. South wind 30, gusting to 50 overnight. Get this, the overnight low, 25. Sunshine on Monday, southwest wind shifting a bit to northwest 20. 36, the high on Monday. Clear Monday night, down to 18. On Tuesday, sunny and a high of 30. Temperature will pull back a little bit on Wednesday and be closer to normal for this time of year. Current conditions, weather radar, five-day forecast, and more. 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

Hey, it's Megan Maroney's Beautiful Things. How you doing? I'm Tank Montana. Kane Brown on the way for you, as well as Josh Ross. And just ahead of Tennille Towns, here's Alabama and Turn This One Up and Sing Along with Mountain Music.

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4: It is a scorcher this afternoon right across the region. Record high temperatures in some spots and an orange warning for the extreme heat. Pretty sunny across the board. The wind calming down this afternoon. Not a big factor. And 37 the expected high today. Many communities right around that mark right now. And the Humidex at 47. Obviously the UV index very high today. Clear tonight. South wind 30, gusting to 50 late tonight and overnight, and not cooling down much at all with a low of 25. Monday tomorrow, sunny. Southwest wind gusting a bit in the morning. It'll shift to northwest 20 in the afternoon. 36 the high on Monday, so another hot one. And Monday night, clear with a low 18. On Tuesday, sunshine again. This time a high of only 30. You can get current conditions, five-day forecasts, weather radar, and more. It's right on your smartphone with the Portage Online app, the Napa Auto Parts weather page. I'm Ryan Simpson.
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It's Josh Ross on a different night. How you doing? I'm Tank Montana. Taylor Swift on the way for you, as well as Sully Burrows. And just ahead of Dean Brody, it's Riley Green.

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2: An orange warning remains in effect for the extreme heat across the Central Plains. Record high temperatures being recorded in some spots where it's right around 37 degrees. Humidex at 47 and lots of sunshine right across the region. Now, as we go into the night tonight, it's not going to cool down much. It'll stay nice and clear. There'll be a bit of a gusty south wind overnight. Low of 25. Monday, tomorrow, sunny, southwest wind gusting a bit in the morning. It'll shift to northwest 20 in the afternoon. Monday's high of 36 and the humidex around 44, so another hot one tomorrow. Monday night clear and down to 18. On Tuesday, sunshine and the high reaching 30. Current conditions, 5-day forecast, weather radar and more. 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

0: It's Holly Burroughs and Put It On Me. How you doing? It's Tank Montana. And we also heard newlywed Taylor Swift, who had her wedding at Madison Square Garden. Supposedly the wedding cost over $30 million, and with over $5 million spent just on flowers. I know she's got a lot of money, but when you could spend $5 million just on flowers, you know you have way too much money.
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1: We're looking at sunny skies today with another hot one of 35 degrees. I'm Tristan Sokolowski. Portage residents have 1 week to get their larger household items out on the curb. Here's Portage Online's Christopher Kitchen with more details.
2: If you've been looking at the old chair in the garage, the broken barbecue behind the shed, or the mattress that's going to the dump next weekend for the last 6 months, this might be your chance. Bulky waste pickup is happening in Portage La Prairie from July 13th through 17th, giving residents the opportunity to get rid of those larger household items that don't fit in the regular garbage cart. I'm Christopher Kitchen with Portage Online News.
1: Thanks, Chris. Excitement continues to grow as Portage La Prairie's new hospital moves closer to opening next spring. Among the facility's standout features is a rooftop palliative care patio overlooking Crescent Lake. The outdoor space is designed to provide patients and family with a peaceful place to spend time together. Foundation Executive Director Tara Pettinger says it's one of the areas that has left the biggest impression on her.
3: I see it every time I walk by and I just am in awe of it. That it's our palliative care patio that's up there, which is just the most beautiful thing to me. Like, it just warms my heart thinking about people being able to use that space at a really difficult time. So you can imagine when you're up there what you look out and see and what a beautiful view that is.
1: The hospital also includes landscaping with native plants and pollinator-friendly grasses designed to blend the building into its natural surroundings. If it feels like there have been more fatal crashes in Manitoba this year, you are right. RCMP Sergeant Mark Hume says 41 people have died in a collision this year in Manitoba, when the average for the state is 31. RCMP say many crashes are preventable.
4: 35 to 45% of crashes are caused by impaired driving, and another 35 to 45% are caused by speeding or aggressive driving. So those would be the two leading causes of the collisions, and then the seatbelts is probably a leading cause of the deaths themselves.
1: Sergeant Hume says his message to motorists is that in most cases, seatbelts and helmets save lives. Access local news anytime, anywhere, and download our Portage Online app now.
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5: Record high temperatures around the region this afternoon, with the temperature settling in that 35 to 37 degree range and a humidex of 47. Record high temperatures. There is an orange warning for the heat across the central plains. Sunshine for the rest of the afternoon into the evening, and the wind calming down as the day moves along. But 37, the expected high in many spots. Clear tonight. South wind 30, gusting to 50 overnight. Get this, the overnight low, 25. Sunshine on Monday, southwest wind shifting a bit to northwest 20. 36, the high on Monday. Clear Monday night, down to 18. On Tuesday, sunny and a high of 30. Temperature will pull back a little bit on Wednesday and be closer to normal for this time of year. Current conditions, weather radar, five-day forecast, and more. 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

It's Tennille Arch and Don't Ruin Flowers. Good afternoon. I'm Tank Montana. Luke Bryan on the way for you, as well as Hunter Brothers. And just ahead of Bailey Zimmerman, Life's a Dance. Here's John Michael Montgomery.

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5: It is a scorcher this afternoon right across the region. Record high temperatures in some spots and an orange warning for the extreme heat. Pretty sunny across the board. The wind calming down this afternoon. Not a big factor. And 37 the expected high today. Many communities right around that mark right now. And the Humidex at 47. Obviously the UV index very high today. Clear tonight. South wind 30, gusting to 50 late tonight and overnight, and not cooling down much at all with a low of 25. Monday tomorrow, sunny. Southwest wind gusting a bit in the morning. It'll shift to northwest 20 in the afternoon.

0: Noon, 36 the high on Monday, so another hot one. And Monday night, clear with a low 18. On Tuesday, sunshine again, this time a high of only 30. You can get current conditions, five-day forecasts, weather radar, and more. 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

0: It's Hunter Brothers, born and raised. Good afternoon, I'm Tank Montana. JoJo Mason on the way for you, as well as Betty from Carter Faith. And just ahead of Chris Stapleton, here's Nate Holler.
1: Yeah.

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7: An orange warning remains in effect for the extreme heat across the Central Plains. Record high temperatures being recorded in some spots where it's right around 37 degrees, Humidex at 47, and lots of sunshine right across the region. Now, as we go into the night tonight, it's not going to cool down much. It'll stay nice and clear. There'll be a bit of a gusty south wind overnight, low of 25. Monday, tomorrow, sunny, southwest wind gusting a bit in the morning. It'll shift to northwest 20 in the afternoon. Monday's high of 36, and the Humidex around 44, so another hot one tomorrow. Monday night clear and down to 18. On Tuesday, sunshine and the high reaching 30. Current conditions, 5-day forecast, weather radar, and more. 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

0: JoJo Mason's Good Kind of Love. You know, he's got some really cool merch available on his website, including a Sky Full of Stars umbrella and a Free Hugs t-shirt, which I think is very, very cool as well. 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
1: We're seeing sunny skies today and another hot day with 35 degrees. Good afternoon, I'm Tristan Sokolowski. If you've been looking for a reason to clean out the garage, basement, or spare room, next week might be the perfect time. Here's Christopher Kitchen with Portage Online News.
2: If you've been looking at the old chair in the garage, the broken barbecue behind the shed, or the mattress that's going to the dump next weekend for the last 6 months, this might be your chance. Bulky waste pickup is happening in Portage La Prairie from July 13th through 17th, giving residents the opportunity to get rid of those larger household items that don't fit in the regular garbage cart. I'm Christopher Kitchen with Portage Online News.
1: Thanks, Chris. The Portage District General Hospital Foundation is giving donors a chance to step inside the community's new hospital before it opens. Anyone who donates during July or August will be entered into the September draw for a guided tour of the new facility. The fundraiser is aimed at keeping community interest high as work continues ahead of the hospital's planned opening next April. Foundation Executive Director Tara Pettinger says residents have been eager for a closer look.
3: People have been going by. We've been doing some sharing of images on social media because I know everybody wants to get eyes on the inside. We know that everybody's getting very eager to see it and see it open. So just in an effort to keep that excitement high for the facility, we know we got a bit of time before it opens. But yeah, we just wanted to do something kind of fun.
1: Donations can be made online, by mail, or at the foundation's office. The number of fatal crashes this year on Manitoba roadways is ahead of the five-year advantage. RCMP Sergeant Mark Hume says there have been 41 people killed in a collision this year in Manitoba when the average for the state is 31.
4: 10 or 11 of those collisions have been with motorcycles or off-road vehicles. 12 of those deaths were people that were not buckled up, and another two were people that did not have a helmet on an ATV or a motorcycle. So those are pretty high numbers.
1: Sergeant Hume says they tend to see more fatal crashes in summer when more people are out driving, but also in winter during storms. Stay informed and entertained on the go. 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
5: Another warm day around the region going into the evening. An orange warning for heat. Many communities settling in around 37 degrees and the humidex around 40.

0: 37. Clear conditions tonight. South wind 30 gusting to 50 overnight, and it's not going to cool down much at all. The overnight low of 25. For Monday tomorrow, sunny, bit of a gusty southwest wind at first. It'll shift to northwest 20 Monday afternoon, but another hot day, high of 36. Monday night clear and a low 18. On Tuesday, sunny, the high of 30. By Wednesday, temperatures pulling back just a touch, but closer to normal for this time of year. 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

It's Ella Langley and Morgan Wallen's I Can't Love You Anymore. How you doing? It's Tank Montana. Josh Ross on the way for you, as well as Dean Brody. And here's Jason Aldean's Dirt Road Anthem.

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3: After an extremely hot afternoon, still pretty warm tonight. It's going to be clear. The wind pretty calm for the most part. Now, it might pick up overnight. South wind 30 gusting to 50, but the overnight low 25. So it is going to stay warm right through the evening and overnight. For Monday tomorrow, sunshine. Southwest wind at 30 gusting to 50 in the morning. It will shift to northwest 20 in the afternoon. We're going to get a high of 36 on Monday, so another hot one. Monday night clear, down to 18. Tuesday sunny, a bit cooler, but still a high of 30. Current conditions, 5-day forecast, weather radar, and more. It's on the Napa Auto Parts weather page at portageonline.com.
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Dean Brody's Bring Down the House Sunday afternoon with Tank Montana on the way for you, Luke Combs, as well as Today in Country Music History. And here's Tyler Hubbard.

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4: The orange warning for extreme heat continues in the area. Some temperatures hitting 37 degrees today. The Humidex was getting close to 50, and it is going to stay very warm tonight with clear conditions. The wind picking up a bit overnight, south wind gusting to 50, but a low of 25, so not cooling down much at all overnight. Sunshine for Monday, a bit windy in the morning. That wind will shift to northwest 20 for the afternoon, and 36 the high on Monday. Monday night clear and down to 18. Tuesday warm again with sunshine and a high of 30. Temperature pulling back a little bit on Wednesday. You can get the latest weather forecast, weather radar, warnings, and more on the Napa Auto Parts weather page. 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

0: It's High Valley and Fools. Tank Montana on your Sunday afternoon, and this is Today in Country Music History for July 12th. On this date in 1988, Randy Travis released his third studio album, Old 8x10, which became his third U.S. number one. And on this date in 1989, the Willie Nelson album, A Horse Called Music, was released. The album included the number one single, Nothing I Can Do About It Now. That's Today in Country Music History.
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2: We're looking at sunny skies today with another hot one of 35 degrees. I'm Tristan Sokolowski. Portage residents have 1 week to get their larger household items out on the curb. Here's Portage Online's Christopher Kitchen with more details.
3: If you've been looking at the old chair in the garage, the broken barbecue behind the shed, or the mattress that's going to the dump next weekend for the last 6 months, this might be your chance. Bulky waste pickup is happening in Portage La Prairie from July 13th through 17th, giving residents the opportunity to get rid of those larger household items that don't fit in the regular garbage cart. I'm Christopher Kitchen with Portage Online News.
2: Thanks, Chris. Excitement continues to grow as Portage La Prairie's new hospital moves closer to opening next spring. Among the facility's standout features is a rooftop palliative care patio overlooking Crescent Lake. The outdoor space is designed to provide patients and family with a peaceful place to spend time together. Foundation Executive Director Tara Pettinger says it's one of the areas that has left the biggest impression on her.
4: I see it every time I walk by and I just like am in awe of it. That it's our palliative care patio that's up there, which is just the most beautiful thing to me. Like, it just warms my heart thinking about people being able to use that space at a really difficult time. So you can imagine when you're up there what you look out and see and what a beautiful view that is.
2: The hospital also includes landscaping with native plants and pollinator-friendly grasses designed to blend the building into its natural surroundings. If it feels like there have been more fatal crashes in Manitoba this year, you are right. RCMP Sergeant Mark Hume says 41 people have died in a collision this year in Manitoba, when the average for the state is 31. RCMP say many crashes are preventable.
5: 35 to 45% of crashes are caused by impaired driving, and another 35 to 45% are caused by speeding or aggressive driving. So those would be the two leading causes of the collisions, and then the seatbelts is probably a leading cause of the deaths themselves.
2: Sergeant Hume says his message to motorists is that in most cases, seatbelts and helmets save lives. Access local news anytime, anywhere, and download our Portage Online app now.
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6: Another warm day around the region going into the evening. An orange warning for heat. Many communities settling in around 37 degrees and the Humidex around 47. Clear conditions tonight. South wind 30 gusting to 50 overnight. And it's not going to cool down much at all. The overnight low of 25. For Monday tomorrow, sunny. Bit of a gusty southwest wind at first. It'll shift to northwest 20 Monday afternoon. But another hot day. High of 36. Monday night clear. And a low 18. On Tuesday, sunny, the high of 30. By Wednesday, temperatures pulling back just a touch, but closer to normal for this time of year. You can get all the latest weather on the Portage Online app with the Napa Auto Parts weather page. 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
4: After an extremely hot afternoon, still pretty warm tonight. It's going to be clear. The wind pretty calm for the most part. Now, it might pick up overnight. South wind 30 gusting to 50, but the overnight low 25. So it is going to stay warm right through the evening and overnight. For Monday tomorrow, sunshine. Southwest wind at 30 gusting to 50 in the morning. It will shift to northwest 20 in the afternoon. We're going to get a high of 36 on Monday, so another hot one. Monday night clear, down to 18. Tuesday sunny, a bit cooler, but still a high of 30. Current conditions, 5-day forecast, weather radar, and more. 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
3: The orange warning for extreme heat continues in the area. Some temperatures hitting 37 degrees today. The Humidex was getting close to 50, and it is going to stay very warm tonight with clear conditions.

0: Wind picking up a bit overnight, south wind gusting to 50, but a low of 25, so not cooling down much at all overnight. Sunshine for Monday, a bit windy in the morning. That wind will shift to northwest 20 for the afternoon, and 36 the high on Monday. Monday night clear and down to 18. Tuesday warm again with sunshine and a high of 30. Temperature pulling back a little bit on Wednesday. You can get the latest weather forecast, weather radar, warnings, and more on the Napa Auto Parts weather page. 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
2: The orange warning for extreme heat continues in the area. Some temperatures hitting 37 degrees today. The Humidex was getting close to 50, and it is going to stay very warm tonight with clear conditions. The wind picking up a bit overnight, south wind gusting to 50, but a low of 25, so not cooling down much at all overnight. Sunshine for Monday, a bit windy in the morning. That wind will shift to northwest 20 for the afternoon, and 36 the high on Monday. Monday night clear and down to 18. Tuesday warm again with sunshine and a high of 30. Temperature pulling back a little bit on Wednesday. You can get the latest weather forecast, weather radar, warnings, and more on the Napa Auto Parts weather page. 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